for two. It'll seem just like old times there in the candlelight. So I'm taking her memory

I can easily feel myself slipping in more and more ways. That super world of my own. Nobody but you and me. We've got it together, baby.

0: You are the first, the last, my everything.
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